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0: Phoebe Bridgers wrapping up our Metallica set there. That was off the 2021 Metallica Blacklist album and her cover of Nothing Else Matters. Reminder that Metallica is coming to town, going to be playing Salt Lake City, Rice-Eccles Stadium, June 19th. General tickets go on sale tomorrow at 10 a.m. But in that set, thank you all for being with me through that. I know it is a little different. We kind of took a little different route. And still keeping on the journey of music, but focusing on mental health, and specifically it's Suicide Prevention Awareness Month this month in September. And one of the easiest ways, just giving some tips or guides of how to talk to someone who may be going through a mental health challenge, is being open and honest about your own journey. People knowing that they're not alone. That they don't need to be something more or less for us, that just being there and having a real conversation makes a difference. I love in that little segment by Connor Estes here, our producer at Radioactive, sat down with author, public speaker, filmmaker, and suicide survivor Kevin Hines, and he shared writing a letter and the importance of it. If you write a letter and you give that to someone who is going through a mental health crisis, of course, getting them all the other supports, but one of those that's something tangible for them to hold and read and know that they matter, and to hold on and to let their community love and support them, is important. And so I thank you so much for sitting with me through this. I just want to know, if you ever need any support, you can always just Google Suicide Lifeline, call or text 988. There is also the suicide prevention. It's afsp.org. There are so many different organizations though there to give support. But as well as the CDC, and there's also veterans too, a specialized veterans crisis line as well, if you call 988. So either way, but I just wanted to share that. Thank you so much. Huge Gunas Cheesh and Akoyana. Thank you, thank you, thank you for holding that space with me today. It's an important conversation. We're going to keep the music moving here. We have some more music coming up with some Nick Cave and the Bad Seeds, some of the Zombies, and then we have Courtney Barnett coming up right after this.
1: I got in trouble. Good trouble, necessary trouble.
2: 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He said the vote is the most powerful, nonviolent tool we have in a democratic society. So get up to some good trouble today and make sure you're registered to vote. 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
0: Now, earlier in the show here in Afternoons, I mentioned that we are in a challenge grant that has been lasting from Tuesday and it goes through tomorrow. Red Iguana folks stepped up because they saw we had a gap, and we're trying to bridge that gap with our overall radiothon goal. And you're like, why are you still radiothoning? It's a verb. Look it up. But it's literally, it matters. It's KRCL, community funded radio. Like, we answer to and are here for you, our listeners. But that's what makes it so we don't have to answer any big corporations or anything like that, is because we are of the people, for the people. And for those who can and have the means, you can still donate over at krcl.org. And Red Iguana is stepping up with a $4,000 match. As we continue to raise funds, this will go through tomorrow and ending at the end of Friday. I do want to give a shout out, though, to Monica in Salt Lake City. And I was mentioning that there's so many cool thank you gifts and things that we can give to you. And she wrote back in a comment as she donated. She said, no, none.